0: Something I want to talk about.
1: Madonna with Sabrina Carpenter, Bring Your Love. Hey, it's Kendra. Looking forward to hanging out with you on this Friday night. Let's start things off with Benson Boone and Beautiful Things. Whoa.

0: I want you, I need you, oh God. 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

0: It's Kendra. I've got to tell you about this TikTok that I saw, and it was a young woman, and she's gone viral for this, okay? She said that her favorite snack is salsa, not salsa, salsa. And she did this on camera. She takes a tortilla chip and then dips it in a container of salt and then eats the chip with like a little hump of salt on it. And she did it a bunch of times. I mean, you can imagine the comments. People were saying exactly the thing you're probably thinking. Like, honey, you got some kind of deficiency. You need to get checked out. Like, who is, like, tortilla chips are already salty enough, and then you're putting a heaping scoop of salt on top of the tortilla chips multiple times? Ooh-wee. She has got to be retaining some water. Come on.
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2: You played it cool and I played it dumb. Don't you think I'm a little too young to be messed with like that?

0: It's Kendra. I found the coolest website today. It's called bornhere.app. Okay, if you go to it, it'll tell you everything about the day that you were born. I mean, I'm talking about the weather, what the temperature was. It was partly cloudy and 101 the day that I was born. What the moon was doing. It tells you the song that was number one. Mine was Carole King's I Feel the Earth Move. It tells you how many days that you've already been on the earth, how many full moons you've witnessed, how many heartbeats approximately that you've had. I know! It's so cool! I love it. So if you want to check it out, you can put it in. It's free. You can check it out at bornhere.app.
1: Hi, I'm Jerry Hinkle, and here's your local tidbit. Did you know that the Transfer House in downtown Decatur's Central Park was built in 1896? The building originally served as a transfer point for Decatur's electric streetcar system. Originally located on Lincoln Square, the intersection of North and South Main and East and West Main Streets, and after the streetcar ceased operations in the 1950s, the Transfer House was reduced to a bus terminal. It was moved in 1962 to its current location, and it's listed on the National Register of Historic Places. And that's your local tidbit.
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0: Drop dead.
1: It's Kindra with completely random and useless information for your Friday night. Did you know that all human beings have 99.9% of the same DNA? Wow. We share a lot of the same DNA, maybe more than I even thought. The 1956 Summer Olympics were held in two places, Melbourne, Australia, and Stockholm, Sweden. Stockholm was chosen to hold equestrian events because horses couldn't be brought into Australia because of quarantine regulations. And then finally, what animal can laugh? We just can't hear it because it's not in our audible range. And they did a study. I watched a video about it. It's rats. I know. Rats can laugh. We just can't hear it. It's not in our audible range. So random, so useless, kind of interesting. You're welcome.
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0: From the Party Weather Center for Independence Day, expect a 40% chance of showers and thunderstorms after 11 a.m. Mostly sunny with a high near 90. Heat index values could reach 101. South wind 5 to 8 miles per hour. Saturday night, a 40% chance of storms after 11 p.m. with a low around 71. Sunday, partly sunny with a high near 88 and a 40% chance of storms. Sunday night, clearing with a low around 67.
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0: And that back, I'm stylish. Talk big t-shirt, Billy. Watch on my wrist, but I want that diamond. Talk crazy when I pull up in sight. Mile high, run that back, I'm stylish. 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

0: It's Kendra. Are you surprised by the number in this statistic? 52% of Americans self-identify as cheese obsessed. Obsessed with cheese. 52%. Maybe I think that's a little high. Cheese obsessed. I mean, I like cheese. Am I obsessed with it? I don't think that I fall in that category. But I do have a friend that is definitely cheese obsessed. I mean, like, she has to eat it daily. And I mean, like, she would rather have cheese than any other, than anything else. Okay. What do you think was America's top cheese, the number one cheese in America, if you were going to guess? Number two was mozzarella. Number one, cheddar. Yeah, cheddar, but sharp or mild? Like, which one? Let's be specific here.
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0: Raven Lene, Love Me Not on today's Best Music, 93.1 The Party. It's Kendra. 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
9: Good evening and happy Friday, Central Illinois. Here's a look at your forecast from the WEND Weather Center. Partly cloudy skies stick around throughout the rest of our daytime today and throughout the nighttime. Though once we get past midnight, a couple showers and thunderstorms make their way across our area. We'll see a low around 73 degrees for Central Illinois. We'll warm back up back near the 90s throughout our day tomorrow. We'll stay on the drier side for the morning hours for your 4th of July. Once we get towards the evening, a couple more isolated showers and storms make their way across the area. I'm Ben Whitney. Hit.

0: It's Kendra. I stumbled upon this today. The latest viral travel trend. So what to do? 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
0: From the Party Weather Center, Independence Day brings a 40% chance of showers and thunderstorms after 11 a.m. with a high near 90. Heat index values could reach 101. Saturday night, a 40% chance of storms after 11 p.m., low around 71. Sunday, a 40% chance of storms, high near 88. Sunday night, a 30% chance of showers before 1 a.m., low around 67.
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Somber with Homewrecker. Hey, it's Kendra. I hope you're having a wonderful Friday night. What you doing for the 4th of July? You shooting some fireworks? Hey, have fun with it, but be safe, first of all. And say, well, be mindful of your neighbors. I just always want to say that. I just want to put it out there. You don't know.

0: It's Kendra. Okay, this is a real question that I'm asking you because I don't know. I saw this statistic today. 67% of Americans between the ages of 5 and 90 are now playing video games 1 or more hours per week. And they said, you know, it's obviously more common among younger folks, but 32% in their 80s play video games weekly. Okay, when they're talking about video games here, is this like an app on your phone, or are they talking about like Xbox, PlayStation, that kind of thing? Because like I have several games, I'm putting in air quotes, even, I don't know, I have several apps on my phone that are games that I do play daily. And does that count, or are they actually talking about like a Wii or something like that? I don't know. And if they're talking about like Xbox and stuff like that, are you part of that? Do you play 1 or more hours per week of video games? And if they're talking about the thing on the phone.
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0: It's Kendra. 48% of Americans admit that they're a people pleaser. A people pleaser. They go to great lengths to avoid conflict, put other people's needs ahead of their own, feel like they can't say no when someone asks for a favor. I spent over 50 years as a people pleaser, for sure. Only in the last couple of years, since turning 50, have I been like, you know what? I've had my fill of this. I've had my fill of it. Now, I still sometimes revert. I'll catch myself, though, reverting back. But for the most part, I'm done with it. I'm done with it. I just can't do it. Can't be a people pleaser. Where do you stand on it? And have you had enough yet?
1: 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Here's your local tidbit. Have you explored the Governor Richard J. Oglesby Mansion? The 1870s Italianate-style mansion was home of an important local figure, Richard J. Oglesby. 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And that's your local tidbit from Cromwell Media.
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3: The Decatur Police Department is requesting the public's assistance with a cold case from 2021. On July 11th, 2021, at approximately 1:47 a.m., officers responded to the area of North Edward Street and West Main Street. Upon arrival, officers located Shamari Page, a black male born on October 13th, 1976, in the driver's seat of a red Dodge Challenger. The investigation subsequently determined that Page was the victim of a homicide. Detectives continue to actively pursue leads and are asking anyone with knowledge of the incident, no matter how minor it may seem, to come forward. Anyone with information regarding

Well, showers and thunderstorms make their way across our area. We'll see a low around 73 degrees for central Illinois. We'll warm back up near the 90s throughout our day tomorrow. We'll stay on the drier side for the morning hours for your 4th of July. Once we get towards the evening, a couple more isolated showers and storms make their way across the area. I'm Ben Whitney.

0: It's Kendra. I just found a word online, and if it is not the absolute perfect word to describe what I have been feeling lately, because I have just had a lot of things going on besides my radio career. I've just had a lot of, I'm juggling so many things right now. Here's the word: exhausterwhelmulated. Exhausterwhelmulated. It's exhausted, overwhelmed, and overstimulated all at the same time. Ugh. That is exactly how I have felt lately. Hopefully, it's going to chill out pretty soon. It's going to chill out, and I will no longer be exhausterwhelmulated. Do you ever feel that way?
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0: From the Party Weather Center, Independence Day brings a 40% chance of showers and thunderstorms after 11 a.m. Mostly sunny with a high near 90. Heat index values as high as 101. South wind 5 to 8 miles per hour, becoming west in the afternoon. Saturday night brings a 40% chance of showers and thunderstorms after 11 p.m., low around 71. Sunday has a 40% chance of showers and thunderstorms, high near 88. Sunday night, a 30% chance of showers, low around 67.
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0: It's Kendra. I find this so disturbing. I'm glad it's not happening here. Hopefully it's not happening here. I don't even know if I want to tell you now because I don't want to put the idea in someone's head. Okay, it's out there. I'll just tell you. Okay, Chinese drivers have figured out a way to fool the Tesla autopilot by using a miniature doll head that they like secure to the headrest, and it tricks the in-cabin camera into believing that there is an attentive driver sitting behind the wheel. And so it will drive. And then I guess it'll just drive you around. No, that's terrible. Why are you doing that? Why can't you just sit in the driver's seat? It's driving you. Why can't you just sit in the driver's seat? Why do you have to what's the purpose of putting the doll head on there? Where are you sitting in the vehicle that you need to not be there in case you need to press the brake? Okay. All the other drivers are screaming out going, stop it, including me.
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1: It's Kendra. So this is a debate that I saw online, and so I want to see your answer to it. Okay, so whenever you think of potatoes that aren't like a white potato, but they're a sweet, but they're sweet, okay, you know the word. So putting the word sweet, and then you have the word potatoes over here. How do you say that all together? So I would say sweet potatoes, but there are people online that say sweet potatoes. Like they're putting the emphasis on potatoes, and I've never heard anyone say it that way. And so for there to be so many people saying, no, that's right. What? Because I've always said sweet potato because it's a sweet potato, not a sweet potato. I don't know. How do you say it? Do you say it like me or the wrong way?
2: 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It is famous as the birthplace of the NFL's Chicago Bears, the first home of the Grand Army of the Republic, and a central location for agricultural processing. The city is named after Stephen Decatur, a famous naval hero from the War of 1812. 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
6: Good evening and happy Friday, Central Illinois. Here's a look at your forecast from the WEND Weather Center. Partly cloudy skies stick around throughout the rest of our daytime today and throughout the nighttime, though once we get past midnight, a couple showers and thunderstorms make their way across our area. We'll see a low around 73 degrees for Central Illinois. We'll warm back up back near the 90s throughout our day tomorrow. We'll stay on the drier side for the morning hours for your 4th of July. Once we get towards the evening, a couple more isolated showers and storms make their way across the area. I'm Ben Whitney.
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0: Tame Impala and Jenny with Dracula. It's Kendra. I got to get out of here, man. Have a wonderful rest of your night. Happy 4th of July to you. Teddy Swims up next with Mr. Know-It-All. Bye. Love ya.
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0: From the Party Weather Center, Independence Day brings a 40% chance of showers and thunderstorms after midday. Mostly sunny with a high near 90, heat index up to 101. Winds shifting from south to west at 5 to 8 miles per hour. Saturday night, a 40% chance of storms late, low around 71. Sunday, a 40% chance of storms, high near 88. Sunday night, partly cloudy, low near 67.
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National Weather Service in Lincoln has issued a severe thunderstorm warning for East Central Menard County, Central Logan County, until 11:45 p.m. At 11:05 p.m., a severe thunderstorm was located over Williamsville, or near Athens, moving northeast at 30 miles per hour. Expected hazards include 60 miles per hour wind gusts. This is a radar-indicated threat. The following impacts are expected: expect damage to roofs, siding, and trees. This severe thunderstorm will be near Elkhart around 11:15 p.m. Other locations in the path of the severe thunderstorm include Lincoln. This includes the following highways: Interstate 155 between mile marker 0 and 1. Interstate 55 between mile markers 112 and 129. This also includes Edward R. Madigan State Park.

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0: Extreme heat is forcing Decatur food trucks to adapt. Turkey Man owner Von Thomas changed hours to keep staff safe, saying he won't ask employees to work in heat he wouldn't handle himself. Across town, Tornado Truck is leaning on a powerful 5-ton air conditioning system to stay open and comfortable. Meanwhile, Gyro King is pushing through without AC, with trailer temperatures reaching near 100 degrees, but says they'll close if conditions become unsafe.
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0: 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Can't bring them down. An evening with Decatur's Super Bowl champion, Jacardi A. Wright.
1: Good evening and happy Friday, Central Illinois. Here's a look at your forecast from the WAND Weather Center. Partly cloudy skies stick around throughout the rest of our daytime today and throughout the nighttime, though once we get past midnight, a couple showers and thunderstorms make their way across our area. We'll see a low around 73 degrees for Central Illinois. We'll warm back up near the 90s throughout our day tomorrow. We'll stay on the drier side for the morning hours for your 4th of July. Once we get towards the evening, a couple more isolated showers and storms make their way across the area. I'm Ben Whitney.
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3: reincarnated. I was stargazing. Life goes on, honey.

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3: The Decatur Police Department is requesting the public's assistance with a cold case from 2021. On July 11th, 2021 at approximately 1:47 a.m., officers responded to the area of North Edward Street and West Main Street. Upon arrival, officers located Shamari Page, a black male born on October 13, 1976, in the driver's seat of a red Dodge Challenger. The investigation subsequently determined that Page was the victim of a homicide. Detectives continue to actively pursue leads and are asking anyone with knowledge of the incident, no matter how minor it may seem, to come forward. 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Your tip could help provide answers and bring closure to those affected by this incident.
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Hennessy on my lips. Take a little sip. Privacy on the door. I'm

Service in Lincoln has issued a severe thunderstorm warning for northwestern Moultrie County, north central Shelby County, southeastern Macon County, until 1 a.m. At 11:57 p.m., a severe thunderstorm was located over Moquegua, or 16 miles northeast of Taylorville, moving northeast at 20 miles per hour. Expected hazards include 60 miles per hour wind gusts and quarter-size hail. This is a radar-indicated threat. The following impacts are expected. Hail damage to vehicles is expected. Expect wind damage to roofs, siding, and trees. Locations impacted include Dalton City, Mount Zion, and Long Creek. This also includes Spindlerwood State Natural Area,

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2: From the Party Weather Center, Independence Day will see a 40% chance of showers and thunderstorms after 11 a.m. with a high near 90. Heat index values could reach 101. Saturday night, a 40% chance of storms continues with a low around 71. Sunday, partly sunny with a high near 88 and a 40% chance of storms.
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2: Good evening, Central Illinois. Here's a look at your forecast from the WAND Weather Center. A couple of scattered showers and thunderstorms will stick around as we head through your 4th of July Saturday morning. We'll see those storms mainly towards the north of the I-72 corridor. Everywhere else, though, staying drier and partly cloudy. Around 73 degrees is the low. We'll be back up into the 90s, though just barely, with a high around 91. We'll stay on the drier side through a good chunk of the day, but once we get towards sunset, a couple more scattered showers and storms are back in the forecast. I'm Ben Whitney.
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Karma is the guy on the

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2: From the Party Weather Center, Independence Day. Showers and thunderstorms likely, mainly before 2 p.m., then showers likely and possibly a thunderstorm after 5 p.m. Mostly sunny with a high near 89. Light and variable wind becoming west-southwest 5 to 7 mph in the morning. Chance of precipitation is 70%. New rainfall amounts between a tenth and quarter of an inch, except higher amounts possible in thunderstorms. Saturday night, showers and thunderstorms, mainly before 3 a.m. Low around 70. West wind around 5 mTr, becoming calm in the evening. Chance of precipitation is 80%. New rainfall amounts of less than a tenth of an inch, except higher amounts possible in thunderstorms. Sunday, a 40% chance of showers and thunderstorms after 3 p.m. Partly sunny with a high near 86. Calm wind becoming north-northwest 5 to 7 mph in the afternoon. Sunday night, a 30% chance of showers and thunderstorms before 7 p.m. Mostly cloudy, with a low around 67. North-northeast wind 5 to 7 mph.
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1: Good evening, Central Illinois. Here's a look at your forecast from WAND Weather Center. A couple of scattered showers and thunderstorms will stick around as we head through your 4th of July Saturday morning. We'll see those storms mainly towards the north of the I-72 corridor, everywhere else though staying drier and partly cloudy. Around 73 degrees is the low. We'll be back up into the 90s, though just barely, with a high around 91. We'll stay on the drier side through a good chunk of the day, but once we get towards sunset, a couple more scattered showers and storms are back in the forecast. I'm Ben Whitney.
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Alexa can't warn you about potholes, but she can play us on demand. 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
2: From the Party Weather Center, Independence Day will see showers and thunderstorms likely mainly before 2 p.m. with a high near 89. Saturday night, storms continue until early morning with a low around 70. Sunday brings a chance of afternoon storms and a high near 86.
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2: Good evening, Central Illinois. Here's a look at your forecast from the WAND Weather Center. A couple of scattered showers and thunderstorms will stick around as we head through your 4th of July Saturday morning. We'll see those storms mainly towards the north of the I-72 corridor. Everywhere else is staying drier and partly cloudy. Around 73 degrees is the low. We'll be back up into the 90s, though just barely, with the high around 91. We'll stay on the drier side through a good chunk of the day, but once we get towards sunset, a couple more scattered showers and storms are back in the forecast. I'm Ben Whitney.
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Yeah.

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2: From the Party Weather Center, showers and thunderstorms are likely on Independence Day, especially after 4 p.m. high near 88. Saturday night, storms taper off by 9 p.m., low near 69. Sunday brings a 40% chance of storms after 1 p.m., high near 83.
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1: You played it cool and I played it dumb. Don't you think I'm a little too young to be messed with like that? So convincing, you made it look fun. Laugh it off, but the damage is done. Saying, baby, just relax.

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4: Good evening, Central Illinois. Here's a look at your forecast from WAND Weather Center. A couple of scattered showers and thunderstorms will stick around as we head through your 4th of July Saturday morning. We'll see those storms mainly towards the north of the I-72 corridor. Everywhere else, though, staying drier and partly cloudy. Around 73 degrees is the low. We'll be back up into the 90s, though just barely, with a high around 91. We'll stay on the drier side through a good chunk of the day. But once we get towards sunset, a couple more scattered showers and storms are back in the forecast. I'm Ben Whitney.
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2: From the Party Weather Center for Independence Day, expect increasing clouds with a high near 88. Showers and thunderstorms are likely, especially after 2 p.m., with a 70% chance of rain. Saturday night, showers and thunderstorms continue, mainly before 9 p.m., with a low around 69. Sunday brings a 40% chance of afternoon storms, high near 83.
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2: Good evening, Central Illinois. Here's a look at your forecast from the WAND Weather Center. A couple of scattered showers and thunderstorms will stick around as we head through your 4th of July Saturday morning. We'll see those storms mainly towards the north of the I-72 corridor. Everywhere else though, staying drier and partly cloudy. Around 73 degrees is the low. We'll be back up into the 90s, though just barely, with the high around 91. We'll stay on the drier side through a good chunk of the day, but once we get towards sunset, a couple more scattered showers and storms are back in the forecast. I'm Ben Whitney.
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2: From the Party Weather Center for Independence Day, expect increasing clouds with a high near 88. Showers and thunderstorms likely after 4 p.m. with a 70% chance of rain. Saturday night brings a 60% chance of thunderstorms before 9 p.m., low around 69. Sunday has a 40% chance of storms after 1 p.m., high near 83.
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0: It's Kendra. A recent poll asked people what they're doing for the 4th of July. Do you know what the number one answer was? Nothing. Nothing. That was what they were doing for 4th of July. But 43% of people did say that they were going to spend time with family this weekend. 33% are going to a barbecue or picnic. What are you doing for the 4th of July?
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0: turning it up. 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

0: It's Kendra. Now, the Guinness World Records shared a bunch of records that no one's attempted yet. And so I picked four of these to tell you, just in case you want to go for it. Nobody's ever attempted these records, so you have a chance of being, of getting it, okay? One of them that I chose was the most high fives in 30 seconds. I would go for that one. The most high fives in 30 seconds to yourself, to another person. I'm assuming to another person. Another one was the most anchovies eaten in 1 minute. Personally, I'm going to pass on that one because yuck. But if you like anchovies, you could go for that one. Another one was the fastest 10-meter sprint while holding a balloon between your knees. Oh my goodness. I can't even imagine on that one. And then finally, the last one I picked, because there's 70 of these. Okay. The last one was the longest duration to balance a spoon on your nose. I find it hard to believe no one's ever went for that. It just seems like that would be one that somebody would go for. So there's a few of them, but you can look up the other 70 on Google if you want to see if any of the others stand out to you and you're, you know, looking to get a Guinness World Record. Go for it, I say. Go for it.
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4: Good evening, Central Illinois. Here's a look at your forecast from the WAND Weather Center. A couple of scattered showers and thunderstorms will stick around as we head through your 4th of July Saturday morning. We'll see those storms mainly towards the north of the I-72 corridor. Everywhere else, though, staying drier and partly cloudy. Around 73 degrees is the low. We'll be back up into the 90s, though just barely, with a high around 91. We'll stay on the drier side through a good chunk of the day, but once we get towards sunset, a couple more scattered showers and storms are back in the forecast. I'm Ben Whitney.
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0: It's Kendra with completely random and useless information for your 4th of July morning. Did you know it takes 60 tons of paint to cover the Eiffel Tower, which is the weight of about 10 elephants?
1: That's so much paint, my goodness.
0: And then why did the Academy Awards start being called the Oscars? The truth is, no one knows exactly. There's several rumors floating around, but no one can pin it down of why people started calling the Academy Awards the Oscars. And then finally, did you know there's a scale of close encounters? For instance, a close encounter of the first kind is seeing a UFO. Of the third kind is seeing an alien. The fourth kind is being abducted by aliens, and I'm not even going to tell you what the seventh kind is. You can Google that for yourself. So random, so useless. You're welcome.
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0: From the Party Weather Center, a chance of showers and thunderstorms today with a high near 88. Rain is most likely between 2 p.m. and 4 p.m. Rainfall amounts could reach up to half an inch. Tonight, showers and thunderstorms early, low around 69. Sunday is partly sunny with a 40% chance of storms and a high near 83.
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Hey, it's Kendra. Happy 4th of July. So proud to be an American celebrating 250 years of freedom. Amazing. Now, if you're going to be shooting fireworks tonight, that's awesome. But try to cut them off at a decent time. You know, pets, vets, people that are sensitive, they can't handle it too long.

0: It's Kendra. 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And some of those look so good.
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0: drop dead.
1: It's Kendra. So I am of the age that I have to wear reading glasses, and I have to have several different levels of reading glasses. Like, it's so annoying. Like, if I'm going to look at my computer, I've got to have this level. And if I'm going to look at my phone, I have to have this level. And I'm just annoyed by it. So I was like, I'm going to try these contacts. Like, I know several people who are doing it where you just have like one contact in one eye. And so one eye sees far, and then that one eye with the contact will see near. And I was like, this is going to be the solution. It's going to be the solution. So I get fitted for them. And the eye doctor's like, hey, there's like a very small percentage of people that cannot wear these. Like, it makes them sick to their stomach, blah, blah, blah. Well, I guess you can see where I'm going with this. I'm in the very small percentage who cannot wear them. I'm super bummed about it. Super bummed about it. So I guess I'll just be carrying these readers around for the rest of my life. Do you wear those? Did you have any issues? Is it just me? Am I the only one that you know that had issues?
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They say the holy water's watered down, and this town's lost its faith. Our colors will fade eventually, so if our time is running out, day after day, we'll make the mundane a masterpiece. Oh my, my, oh my, my love, I take one look at you, you're taking me.

0: It's Kendra. I'm so confused by the results of this survey. So here was the question they asked. What do you normally wear to bed? So people said, you know, what you would expect. 31% said pajamas. 30% said their undies. Here was the part I feel confused about. 14%, which seems like a very large number. 14% said that they wear whatever they wore that day to bed. What? Whatever you wore that day? Like your day clothes? You went to bed in your day clothes. This is not computing for me. And 14% of people said that. I was very, very surprised. Like, I can understand it was like 2% or something like that. But 14% of people wear whatever they wore that day. Also, they get into their bed in their clothes they wore out into the world. I just don't know what to think about it. What are your thoughts?
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2: From the Party Weather Center, a chance of showers and thunderstorms this afternoon with a high near 88. Tonight, showers and thunderstorms likely before 9 p.m., low around 69. Sunday brings a 40% chance of storms after 1 p.m., high near 83.
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0: It's Kendra. According to a recent study, not a poll, they found the most stressful vacation destination in the entire world is Paris, France. Man, I don't know if I'm surprised by that or not. Like, I've seen some videos in the last few months of Paris, and it seems like it's gone like downhill big time. A little scary. It used to be on my bucket list of places that I wanted to go since I was like in my 20s. But in the last 10 years, I've taken it off of there. I just don't have the desire to go there anymore. Now, see, I've been proven right. The most stressful vacation destination, Paris, France. Maybe it's stressful, maybe because there's so many people. The most stressful vacation destination in the United States, Los Angeles. Yep. Been there. Was I stressed? A little, because my husband was having surgery to have a brain tumor removed. So that could have been why on my part. But, you know, why everyone else feels like Los Angeles is stressful, I don't know.
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0: I just saw this on a Facebook post. And so I want to do it. And then I want you to do it too. Okay. So here's what it says. If you died today and the last text message you received was printed on your headstone, what would it say? So I'm going to get my phone right now. All right. Let me open it. Code. No, I'm not telling you what my code is. All right. My last text message says, get eggs on the way home. Oh, it's so inspirational. Putting that on my headstone. Here lies Kendra. Get eggs on the way home. Seems legit.
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2: 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On July 11th, 2021, at approximately 1:47 a.m., officers responded to the area of North Edward Street and West Main Street. Upon arrival, officers located Shamari Page, a black male born on October 13, 1976, in the driver's seat of a red Dodge Challenger. The investigation subsequently determined that Page was the victim of a homicide. Detectives continue to actively pursue leads and are asking anyone with knowledge of the incident, no matter how minor it may seem, to come forward. 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
1: I've seen the devil down Sunset in every place.

0: It's Kindred. This seems crazy to me. Okay, now there is this app called Invitin where couples can sell tickets to their wedding and reception. Now, this is not for their guests. This is for strangers that just want to go to a party. They just want to meet some people. I don't know. Yeah, the tickets are like $100 to $200 each. Would you want to do that? I don't want to go to somebody's wedding that I don't even know. I don't know. Maybe people want to do this. Maybe I'm the weird one on this because I'm just like, really? Is this where we're headed on it? You're selling tickets to your wedding. I don't know. I'm not going to say too much about it. But what's your thoughts on it? First of all, would you buy a ticket? Second of all, would you do this for your wedding? Would you sell tickets to strangers for your wedding?
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2: From the Party Weather Center, showers and thunderstorms are likely this evening, mainly before 9 p.m. Tonight will be mostly cloudy with a low around 69. Sunday, there is a 40% chance of showers and thunderstorms after 1 p.m., with a high near 83.
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0: Boys, I hear the same.
1: It's Kendra. According to this recent poll, the perfect 4th of July party must have these four things. So if you're throwing a party today or this weekend, here are the four things you need to have the perfect 4th of July party. Number one, classic barbecue foods. Well, yeah. Number two, fireworks. Be safe with it. Stop at a decent hour. Number three, some great music. We're providing that for you right here. And number four, outdoor games. Cornhole, always a safe bet. There are the four things you need for the perfect 4th of July party, according to this recent poll.
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11: 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It's the Moultrie County Police versus Firefighters softball game starting at 6 p.m. Enjoy concessions during the game, then stick around for fireworks after. 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

0: It's Kendra. How satisfied are you with your life on a scale from 1 to 10? All right, think about that. How satisfied? Scale of 1 to 10. Do you have a number in mind? Well, they did a study on happiness and health, and they found that as long as you're at a 3 or higher, I know, at a 3 or higher, you get some health benefits from it, from being satisfied with your life, 3 or higher. So if you were above that, you got some health benefits. Mine, I was like, okay, how satisfied am I with my life? And I would like put it at an 8 or 9. I should be the healthiest person ever. I know, 8 or 9 is where I'm at. Let me put this out there too. Were you below a 3? What can you do to make it higher? I think that should be your focus.
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0: Tate McRae revolving door. It's Kendra. I got to get out of here. Have a wonderful 4th of July. I hope you have such a grand old time. If you're shooting fireworks tonight, try to be mindful and cut it off at a decent hour, okay? Just be thoughtful that other people, you know, have pets that are very sensitive to it, even vets. So, you know, shoot the fireworks. Celebrate our 250th birthday, but, you know, cut it off at a decent time. I'm out of here. Bye. Love you.
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3: The Decatur Police Department is requesting the public's assistance with a cold case from 2021. On July 11th, 2021, at approximately 1:47 a.m., officers responded to the area of North Edward Street and West Main Street. Upon arrival, officers located Shamari Page, a black male born on October 13, 1976, in the driver's seat of a red Dodge Challenger. The investigation subsequently determined that Page was the victim of a homicide. Detectives continue to actively pursue leads and are asking anyone with knowledge of the incident, no matter how minor it may seem, to come forward. 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Your tip could help provide answers and bring closure to those affected by this incident.
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5: What if a kid from Decatur could make it all the way to the Super Bowl? 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
2: From the Party Weather Center, showers and thunderstorms are likely tonight, mainly before 9 p.m., with a low around 69. Sunday brings a 40% chance of afternoon storms and a high near 83. Monday, a 30% chance of showers after 1 p.m., high near 84.
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0: Something I want to talk about.
1: I am not surprised that that is the number one dance song in the country. Madonna, Sabrina Carpenter, Bring Your Love, Bring Your 4th of July Weekend. That's right. We are into it right now. It's Jerry Dixon checking in. Justin Bieber coming up. Ella Langley on the way. Doechii with Anxiety.

0: right, we start things off with Travis Kelce and Taylor Swift. Of course we do. All right, what started out as a friendship bracelet has resulted in wedding rings. Taylor Swift, Travis Kelce, that's right, they've officially tied the knot. They were married on Friday at Madison Square Garden. All the celebrities and stars were there. And then they announced the news to the public on the marquee outside of Madison Square Garden, basically just saying, just TNT married. Of course, we'll talk more about this coming up in minutes. Stay right there.
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16: Hi, I'm Jerry Hinkle, and here's what's happening about town. The Wolfstock 2.0 reboot is back, Saturday, July the 11th from 10 a.m. to 3 p.m. at the 1912 Barn in Niantic. 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

0: All right, here's what we know about the Taylor Swift Travis Kelce marriage. Married in a ceremony officiated by Adam Sandler. That's right, the comedian Happy Gilmore at Madison Square Garden. Taylor was accompanied by her man of honor, her brother Austin Swift. Travis Kelce, of course, his best man, his brother Jason Kelce. Okay, so about 1,100 people were expected to attend the celebration. Of course, all the guests were sent a non-disclosure agreement along with electronic invites. No phones were allowed. Celebrities like Carly Kloss, Gigi Hadid, Bradley Cooper, Jason Sudeikis, and many others. All this information is coming in little by little. We will keep you up to date on what's going on.
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0: Music from Somber. That is Homewrecker. What's going on, Jerry Dixon? Hey, quick question. Are you a curious person? Well, that's a good thing. Curiosity is linked to having higher intelligence and a better memory and getting up in everyone's business. All right, Jerry Dixon, more on the way. Stay there.
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2: From the Party Weather Center, tonight brings showers and thunderstorms, mainly before 9 p.m. Lows around 69. Sunday has a 40% chance of storms after 1 p.m., with highs near 83. Monday stays partly sunny with a slight chance of showers, high near 84.
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0: my God, how uplifting and inspiring you've been for me for all this time. And I love you, and no one is freaking fun here.
1: Yeah.

There you go. Some Doja Cat to get you going. 4th of July weekend. What's going on? Jerry Dixon got some Cardi B on the way. Sabrina Carpenter is going to play House Tours, the new one. We'll do that. I promise. All right. Harry Styles right now. It's an American weekend with American girls.

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Big bag, bustin' out the Bentley band. Take a member, listen.

0: Boy, New York City was a mess on Friday, of course, because of the Travis and Taylor wedding at Madison Square Garden. Oh, celebrities galore. Yeah, they were just getting out of their cars. I'm talking Gigi Hadid. We're talking Bradley Cooper, singer Benson Boone, Dakota Johnson, actors Hugh Grant, Ethan Hawke, Jason Sudeikis. Pretty much most of the Kansas City Chiefs were there. Graham Norton, Jimmy Kimmel, Jimmy Fallon. Now, more and more of these photos are going to leak on the internet. There's a lot of AI photos going around, so just be careful when you get any of this news.
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0: All right, just a bit ago, we talked about Olivia Rodrigo's all-female festival. It's going to begin in late August. The Daisy Chain Feels Festival, starting on August 29th. Stevie Nicks, Sarah McLachlan, Chapel Roan, and of course, Olivia Rodrigo. This is the great part of it, all right? All net proceeds will go to charities dedicated to advancing and advocating for women and girls and domestic workers' rights and indigenous health. That is a great, great cause. Get your tickets if you can.
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2: 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On July 11th, 2021, at approximately 1:47 a.m., officers responded to the area of North Edward Street and West Main Street. Upon arrival, officers located Shamari Page, a black male born on October 13, 1976, in the driver's seat of a red Dodge Challenger. The investigation subsequently determined that Page was the victim of a homicide. Detectives continue to actively pursue leads and are asking anyone with knowledge of the incident, no matter how minor it may seem, to come forward. 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

0: Music from Charlie XCX. That's right. That's Speed Drive. Jerry Dixon inside of it right now. More music on the way. And of course, we're celebrating Independence Day. Happy 4th of July. Yeah. Year number 250. I like that. Yeah. All right. Hopefully, you are going to be all right with the fireworks. All right. Be careful tonight. All right.
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2: From the Party Weather Center, showers and possible thunderstorms are likely this evening, tapering off by early morning. Lows near 69. Sunday brings a 40% chance of storms, high near 83. Monday, partly sunny with a 30% chance of showers, high near 84.
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4: You played it cool and I played it dumb. 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

0: That is Bruno Mars, Risk It All, inside your 4th of July weekend. Jerry Dixon, Justin Bieber coming up, Homewrecker, of course, Somber. We'll do that coming up in seconds. Nicki Minaj, Ice Spice, it's Barbie World.
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0: Jerry Dixon inside your weekend. And of course, everyone is into this World Cup soccer. But did you realize the FIFA World Cup trophy made of 18 karat gold? 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Let me put it together for you. The raw materials are worth roughly $250,000 to $620,000. 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
3: For today, partly cloudy with afternoon showers and thunderstorms with a high of 91. For tonight, overcast with rain showers at times and a low of 72. And for tomorrow, scattered thunderstorms with a high of 88.
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0: All right, if you follow The Weeknd on X or Instagram or anywhere, you know what? He's teasing us. There's the latest photos and videos. I don't know what's quite going on, but it looks like new music from The Weeknd coming very, very soon. There you go. I can't wait. All right, Jerry Dixon, more on the way. Stay there.
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0: From the Party Weather Center, tonight brings a 50% chance of showers and thunderstorms, mainly before 2 a.m. Lows near 68. Sunday has a 40% chance of storms, with highs near 84. Monday sees a 30% chance of showers and highs near 84.
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7: Oh, say can you see by the dawn's early light what so

Music from Gracie Abrams. That has Hit the Wall. Jerry Dixon inside of it right now. Hope you're having a great weekend so far. Yeah, we're just getting started. Rosé with Bruno Mars coming up. Music from Teddy Swims, Mr. Know-It-All. All this and a whole lot more. Ariana Grande right now. God is a Woman.

0: All right, we talked a little bit about this last week, but it is official now. Olivia Rodrigo announces an all-female festival to begin in late August. That's right, Daisy Chain. That's right, they're calling it the Daisy Chain Feels Festival. It's going to begin on August 29th in Irvine. Performers include, of course, Olivia Rodrigo, Chapel Roan, Doechii, Mitski, and special guests Karen O, Stevie Nicks, and Sarah McLachlan. There you go. Oh, what a great lineup. Ah, can't wait to try to get tickets to that.
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0: All right, I hate to say it. You know when your friends just kind of, you know, make up these phobias, like, you know, ooh, I'm afraid of fur, or, you know, I can't go near chocolate, or any. 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Please stop.
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4: For today, partly cloudy with afternoon showers and thunderstorms with a high of 91. For tonight, overcast with rain showers at times and a low of 72. And for tomorrow, scattered thunderstorms with a high of 88.
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Tame Impala, it's the Jenny remix of Dracula. You like that one? Download it. It's Jerry Dixon inside your weekend. Happy 4th of July. I've got more music on the way. Stay right where you are.

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1: Another long stretch of

Weather Service has issued severe thunderstorm watch number 455, effective until 7 p.m. This watch includes the following counties in Illinois, DeWitt, Logan, and Macon. Remember, a severe thunderstorm watch means the conditions are favorable for the development of severe weather, including large hail and damaging winds, in and close to the watch area. While severe weather may not be imminent, persons should remain alert for rapidly changing weather conditions and listen for later statements and possible warnings. 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
2: From the Party Weather Center, tonight there is a 50% chance of showers and thunderstorms, mainly before 2 a.m. Lows near 68. Sunday will be partly sunny with a 40% chance of storms in the afternoon. High near 84. Monday turns mostly sunny with a high near 83.
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Alex Warren featuring Jelly Roll. That is Bloodline. Hopefully you are going to be careful with the fireworks tonight. And yeah, if you have a dog or puppy, just be aware, they don't like fireworks, all right? Doja Cat on the way. Noah Kahan's going to play. Pink Panthers, Zara Larsson, stateside.

0: right, if you're a Justin Bieber fan, well, they believe that he is gearing up to announce a new tour, but a source from TMZ learned that's not happening. I think the quote was, no tour for me, I got all my swag at home. Well, on his website, it appears he's gearing up for a tour. The website now features a tour page. Believers are starting to believe that Justin is gearing up for the new tour. Justin's website is created that tab. We're told it is all smoke. As soon as more information on that tour drops, we'll let you know.
1: And Doug.
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4: For today, partly cloudy with afternoon showers and thunderstorms with a high of 91. For tonight, overcast with rain showers at times and a low of 72. And for tomorrow, scattered thunderstorms with a high of 88.
5: Hit after hit after hit. Just

0: There you go, Billie Eilish. Of course, that is Lunch. Jerry Dixon wrapping things up for today. But don't worry about it. Happy Independence Day. Happy 4th of July. 250 years in the books. Hopefully the next 250 is going to be awesome. I'm not kidding about that, all right? All right, more music on the way. I will see you tomorrow.
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7: The Decatur Police Department is requesting the public's assistance with a cold case from 2021. On July 11th, 2021, at approximately 1:47 a.m., officers responded to the area of North Edward Street and West Main Street. Upon arrival, officers located Shamari Page, a black male born on October 13, 1976, in the driver's seat of a red Dodge Challenger. The investigation subsequently determined that Page was the victim of a homicide. Detectives continue to actively pursue leads and are asking anyone with knowledge of the incident, no matter how minor it may seem, to come forward. 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Your tip could help provide answers and bring closure to those affected by this incident.
8: Crime Stoppers Crime of the Week is a public service message and a courtesy of the Cromwell Media Group of Decatur.
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2: From the Party Weather Center, there's a 50% chance of showers and thunderstorms this evening, mainly before 10. Mostly cloudy with a low near 68. Sunday brings a 30% chance of afternoon storms, partly sunny and a high near 84. Monday turns sunnier with a high near 83.
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0: Storm Weather Service in Lincoln has issued a severe thunderstorm warning for eastern Logan County, western Owyhee County, until 3 p.m. At 2:16 p.m., a severe thunderstorm was located over Mount Pulaski, or 8 miles southeast of Lincoln, moving northeast at 30 miles per hour. Expected hazards include 60 miles per hour wind gusts and penny-size hail. This is a radar-indicated threat. The following impacts are expected: expect damage to roofs, siding, and trees. This severe thunderstorm will be near Beeson around 2:25 p.m. Other locations in the path of this severe thunderstorm include Waynesville and Atlanta. This includes Interstate 55 between mile markers 132 and 141.
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4: For today, partly cloudy with afternoon showers and thunderstorms with a high of 91. For tonight, overcast with rain showers at times and a low of 72. And for tomorrow, scattered thunderstorms with a high of 88.
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0: Gotta have the backflip if you're going on tour. Enough said, right? Benson Boone, sorry, I'm here for someone else. Hits play here, including Somber, artist who blew up when he was just 19, going viral. We'll hear from him straight ahead.
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2: From the Party Weather Center, a 50% chance of showers and thunderstorms is expected tonight, mainly before 10, with a low around 68. Sunday sees a 30% chance of storms after noon, reaching a high near 84. Monday will be mostly cloudy, then sunny, with highs near 83.
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0: Newlywed Taylor Swift. There she goes from the Toy Story 5 soundtrack. Going to be interesting to see if it is number one again at the weekend box office. I knew it. I knew you. Miley is on the way. Keep it close.
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1: Pink Panthers, Zara Larsson, Stateside. The Hits Play here. Alex Warren is on the way. Got Billboard Magazine's Song of the Summer 2025 coming up, and a throwback from the weekend, too.
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8: For today, partly cloudy with afternoon showers and thunderstorms with a high of 91. For tonight, overcast with rain showers at times and a low of 72. And for tomorrow, scattered thunderstorms with a high of 88.
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0: Die on This Hill, courtesy of Sienna Spiro. Coming up, a guy who came across a busker in New Orleans playing one of his songs. He stopped not only to listen, but drop a little money in the hat. Teddy Swims on the way.
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2: From the Party Weather Center, there is a 50% chance of showers and thunderstorms tonight, mainly before 10 p.m. Lows around 68. Sunday brings a 30% chance of showers and thunderstorms after noon, with highs near 84. Monday will be mostly cloudy, then sunny, with highs near 83.
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0: 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Tame Impala, Jenny on the way.
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4: For tonight, overcast with rain showers at times and a low of 72. For tomorrow, scattered thunderstorms with a high of 88. And for tomorrow night, scattered thunderstorms with a low of 70.
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0: Camila Cabello with a baby. My, oh my. Hits play here. That includes a guy who started off as a Broadway understudy before going all in on music, Leon Thomas, just a couple minutes from now.
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2: From the Party Weather Center, a 50% chance of showers and thunderstorms tonight. Some possibly severe, with a low around 68. Sunday brings a 30% chance of storms after noon, high near 84. Skies clear Monday with a high near 83.
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0: Die on This Hill comes to us courtesy of Sienna Spiro. Got Justin Bieber on the way in just a couple. And a gal who's got her own space on the Hollywood Walk of Fame now, Miley Cyrus, still to come.
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0: Will he have Billboard Magazine Song of the Summer 2 years in a row? It is possible. He had it last year with Ordinary, Alex Warren, and Fever Dream. Keep it here. Harry Styles is on the way.
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5: For tonight, overcast with rain showers at times and a low of 72. For tomorrow, scattered thunderstorms with a high of 88. And for tomorrow night, scattered thunderstorms with a low of 70.
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0: Gabriella at his cat's eye. Keep it here for Grammy winner for Best New Artist, Olivia Dean. Just a couple minutes off as we drop the hits for you on the 4th of July.
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6: 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On July 11th, 2021, at approximately 1:47 a.m., officers responded to the area of North Edward Street and West Main Street. Upon arrival, officers located Shamari Page, a black male born on October 13, 1976, in the driver's seat of a red Dodge Challenger. The investigation subsequently determined that Page was the victim of a homicide. Detectives continue to actively pursue leads and are asking anyone with knowledge of the incident, no matter how minor it may seem, to come forward. 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
3: From the Party Weather Center, showers and possible thunderstorms expected before 10 p.m., with some storms potentially severe. Low around 68. Sunday has a 30% chance of storms after noon, high near 84. Monday turns sunny with a high near 83.
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0: I just might. Bruno Mars, the artist born Peter Gene Hernandez, who has gone on to become the biggest selling act in Hawaii music history. Ariana Grande still to come, and we'll hear from Tate McRae too.
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3: For tonight, overcast with rain showers at times and a low of 72. For tomorrow, scattered thunderstorms with a high of 88. And for tomorrow night, scattered thunderstorms with a low of 70. Hit after hit.

0: Homewrecker from Somber. I'm Brewer. Make it a great one. Happy 4th. Taylor Swift on the way. We'll go to the Toy Story 5 soundtrack.
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2: From the Party Weather Center, a 40% chance of showers and thunderstorms is forecast tonight. Some possibly severe. Mostly cloudy with a low near 68. Sunday brings a 30% chance of storms, mainly in the afternoon. High near 84.
3: For the latest news, weather, and